0: 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Probably it's because hindi ko siya nasi-search up. But yes, that was uncut version anyway. So if you're wondering, uncut version is because too long. It's just around 5 minutes. But I hope you enjoy Buwan by Juan Carlos. Eh, actually, he's also, I don't know if he's Bisaya person. I'm not, no, it's not. Si ano pala yun? Si Cal Ichari para yun. Not sure about Juan Carlos. But anyway, it's 11:50 in the morning. Much time. So goodbye. Thank you so much for having me and enjoying the music this morning. Yeah. Sa programang Wanted Kiligas. As always says, nindot nga mga tugtog tungod kay nindot sa dunggain apan sakit sa dughan.
1: Ay!
0: My own version saying, like, it's a good song. Ay, to the point na masakitan ka. Ano? I have to say goodbye anyway. Alang sa nagkiusang Pilipino para sa Pilipinas, sa kanyang katropa, DJ Reyna Chinita, sa programang Wanted Kilig sa 88.3 XFM Cebu. 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

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Para to sa'yo, Dai. Sa ngalan ng pag-ibig.